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0: Was this calling in by the alarm company or somebody on scene?
1: By the alarm company. I got Safe Home as the alarm company calling this in.
0: Oh, okay. 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
1: I do have a key holder phone number. 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That's why I'm 16.

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1: 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Weighs about 280 pounds at 2040.

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Quinn 66 on a medical call at 3501 Sheehan Landing Drive, crossing Preston Highway. It came up originally, 65-year-old male, in and out of consciousness, advising now the patient's awake with slurred speech.

0: Pigeon Engine 71 on a medical delta to the Derby City Pizza at 7207 Fagan Bush Lane, across the Stovall Place in Peppermill Lane at 2126.
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Engine 71 responding on a medical Delta 7207, Fagan Bush Lane of the Derby City Pizza across the Stovall and Peppermill, and a 60-year-old male who fell and hit his head at 2127.

0: You said engine 178 responding?
1: It's
0: 178 Avery, so now on Medical Delta. 4009 Serene Way, across the Oakville and Janine on a 84-year-old male, not conscious, advising possible overdose on fentanyl patches at 2133.

0: twin 61 inch and 71. Respond to commercial fire alarm 9115 Fern Creek Road, off Barstown Road and Ferndale Road, Fern Creek High School, 72159. Attention, engine, question, Quint 76, respond on the chemical mitigation at 10309 Stone Street Road, across the 841 ramp and Pond Station Road, time 2200 hours.
1: Quint 61 responding. Engine 71 responding.
2: Quint 61, engine 71 responding. The commercial fire alarm at 9115 Fern Creek Road, cross of Barstown Road and Ferndale Road at the Fern Creek High School. I'm showing the activated smoke alarm. No further, time 2200.

0: 26ers calling, coming from mitigation, 10309 Stone Street Road, cross of the 841 ramp and Torrance Station Road. Police 17, related motor vehicle accident, requesting you for mitigation of fluids, 2201.
1: Quint 61 on scene, 9115 Fern Creek Road. 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We do have an active alarm.
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1: Engine 93 responding on the automobile fire up Atlantica Road and Venetian Way. Found a motor vehicle accident with some trouble on scene. One vehicle versus a tree. Vehicle is smoking. Police responding. Time 22:14. Pop Wall Street. 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
1: Engine 46 responding on the transformer 5705 Beechwood Road, cross of Dartbrook Road and Kenlock Road. We respond for a transformer that exploded. I'm realizing there are cables on the ground. Not arcing at this time. Time 2224.

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0: 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I didn't realize that. Saw fire 6. 46225 88369. We will need LG&E out here. Priority 3. We're not going to remain on scene.
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1: 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Maybe on an assault, have a 38-year-old female, unknown specific injuries, realized difficulty breathing, stage for the police. I don't know if the assault is ongoing and there's a weapon on scene, rather than a machete. 2239.

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1: Engine 71 responding on the public assist 6906½ Norlin Drive, cross of Deep Spring Court and Sharif Drive. 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
1: Engine 48 responding on the medical Delta 1919 Wickham Way. 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I'm 23.

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That's engine 53. Respond on the medical Delta 4604 Watborn Lane, across of Coombs Way and south of Hurst One Parkway at the in-town suites, room 511. Time now 02.

8-3. Thank you, 53 is following medical Delta, 4604 Wobborn Lane, across Coombs Way and South Hurstbourne Parkway at the in-town suites, across apartment 511. He is responding with EMS for a 34-year-old female, lethargic, difficulty breathing, time 04.

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0: 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Could you double check the room number? There is not a 511 at this address.
1: Where is Katie trying to hold her?

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That number goes to the front desk.

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1: Radio, that's correct. You start PD my way, code 1, please. We're 1086.
0: I'm okay. Request PD code 1, 1086 at this time. What's the nature?

0: Cardiva engine 53, what's the reason for police?
1: Yeah, we've suffered disability multiple times, and we haven't had any people come out and see the call from EMS, and then all of a sudden we just had somebody shot out, and we got, it's just for general safety reasons for me, please.
0: I'm okay, I've already got them copied over, I'm just going to add it to the notes form while I'm in
1: there. Okay, there you go. Yeah, like I said, we're just 10A6, we just want to pay you just for safety.
0: Sure, 22.

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1: Clint 49 responding on the medical echo, 7101 Foxwood Road, cross of Arrowwood Road and Hart Lane. They're responding for a 45-year-old male found unresponsive in the house. 911 CPR is in progress, times are 58.

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1, respond to Medical Delta 219 Marengo Drive, cross of Meadow Lane and South Evergreen Road, time 118.

0: 快点儿说完的。
1: Delta, Two-19 Moringa Drive, across the middle lane, and Evergreen Road, or correct me, South Evergreen Road. Eastbound for a 55-year-old male, short of air, 7121.

63, Tower 52. Respond on the commercial fire alarm at 3623 Hirschhorn Boulevard, cross South Hirschhorn Parkway and 6 Mile Lane at the Hirschhorn Ridge Clubhouse. Time 247.

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0: This is a nuisance alarm that's gone off for the past couple mornings. You can cancel call 52, and we'll continue verifying.
1: Yes, Engine 52, cancel. Engine 53 responding for a fire alarm. 3623 Hurstbourne Ridge Boulevard, cross those South Hurstbourne Parkway and 6 mile lane to Hurstbourne Ridge Clubhouse. Showing the front area smoke alarm. That is point of activation at 249.

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Engine 78, respond to Medical Charlie at 5425 Yield Post Road, cross New Hampshire Boulevard and Connecticut Drive, apartment 4. Respond for a 23-year-old male, time 2:54.

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1: Engine 78 responding on the medical, Charlie, 5425, Yale Post Road, apartment 4, crossing New Hampshire Boulevard and Connecticut Drive. We respond for a 23-year-old male, having a stroke last Tuesday, feeling off today by the left side, the face is tingling and the vision's off, time 2:55.
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0: Just for future notes, we did write a notification hazard that this is as long as it's gone off for 4 days in a row at this exact same time. Just so we had this documented.
1: Yes, Ken. This is a hazardous location and written that. 301.
0: Could you repeat your unreadable?
1: I'm okay on notice of hazard has been issued for location.
0: It is okay, thank you.
1: 301.

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0: 978 is fine.
1: Engine 78 responding on the COR, no illness, 3805 Newburgh Road, across Shepherdsville Road and East Indian Trail. The COR going off in the basement, no illness, occupants are outside, time 338.

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Time 3:46.

Engine 88 responding. Engine 88 responding on Republic Assist, 7105 Sunnyvale Way, Cross the Valley Fairway, and Lockwick Way. You responded for a 68-year-old male that fell. No injury. Lift assist only. EMS not responding. Time 3 of 47.

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1: Radio screen. I'm responding. Engine of Union Service. Are you responding? Met Delta. Actually, you can cancel as well for EMS.
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0: Hold on, he's responding.
1: Hey, six responding on the Medical Delta 5210 Viking Way. Cause of violent place in the Ocean Circle from 103. Responding for a 66-year-old female with chest pain. Time 506, Christian Level 3.

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Respond to the public assist at 1008 Corn Island Court across the Prince William Street, Town 514.

0: Yeah, Divorce Extra's funny.
1: Agent 46 responding on the public assist, 1008 Corn Island Court, across of Prince William Street. Nearest on Friday, person down, 86-year-old female, no injury, have lockbox information in the run. Time processing.

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1: 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EMS is requesting you for a 65-year-old female, unknown injuries from a fall. Patient weighs about 500 pounds. They are not on the scene at 609.

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1: Engine 71 responding on a medical doctor with EMS. 6307 Mandeville Road, Cross Street Mandeville Court and Port Antonio Road. You're responding on a 50-year-old female, chest pain, vomiting, short of air at 614.

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1: Quad 87 responding on a residential fire alarm, 152 Mills Drive, Crest Rate, Alweva Drive, and Shannon Drive. 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

0: 35 responding.
1: Engine 35 responding on a public assist. 18,000 Duckley Court, Duckley Lane, actually Duckley Court. There's a 75-year-old female that is a fallen patient. There's no apparent injuries. Advise if you need EMS at 714.

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1: 486 responding on a medical delta with EMS. 11004 Bear Camp Road, Crescent Wildfire Hill, Lane and Faith Farm Drive. You're responding on a 24-year-old male. Sure, there at 7:30.

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1: Quinn 86, 11004, Camp Correction, Bear Camp Road at 737.

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0: 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They have a 75-year-old male, unconscious, not breathing. They're trying to get him on his back to start CPR at 741.

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0: 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I've got a large one-story commercial building that's showing side out of the investigation.
1: 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Nothing showing from South Africa. 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
1: 1.38. 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
1: Brand 61 responding on a medical Charlie with EMS. 9100 Pine Springs Drive, apartment 1, Crow Street, Spring Grove Way, and Pine Springs Court. 162 request fire respond on a 34-year-old female, shaking, possible alcohol poisoning, abnormal breathing at 8:16.

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0: 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Attention, engine 53, respond on a public assist. 3804, Fieldside Circle, Cross Street, Stone Hollow Drive, and Ridgehurst Place at 820.
1: Responding on medical delta with EMS, 7200 Global Drive, Element Energy, Cross Street, Gazelle Way, and Greenbelt Highway. Yeah, 62-year-old male employee, chest pain, short of air at 820.

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1: 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We have a 77-year-old male that has fallen. 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
2: Quit 86, responding on a medical delta with EMS, 9905 Dixie Highway at the Meyer, Cross Street of Lannendale Drive and Citation Road. It's going to be at the gas station for Myers. You have a 65-year-old male, short of air, swollen legs. It's going to have a brown shirt, black pants at 826.

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0: 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Could it be at Hawthorne Suites? Possible alarm at 827.
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engine 71, respond on a CO detector sounding 6725 Arbor Creek Drive, Cross Street Arbor Meadow Way.

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1: Engine 71 responding on a CO detector sounding 6725 Upper Creek Drive, Cross Street, Upper Meadow, DuBois. Code advised, the CO alarm was activated, stopped by the time he got home. One fire department to check it out at 8:30.
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176 responding on a on low hanging wires, Gladys Road and La Vista Way. Wires on the power line are smoking at 843.

0: 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Queen 76, in the area.
1: Queen 76 in the area at 850. Quinn 76, they're advising it's on branches.
0: I'm okay. Is it possible to have the caller come out and show us what he's talking about?
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0: Is Zelzini okay on responding?
1: That's correct.
0: 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Pay us in service, please.
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1: Code 86 responding on an automobile fire. 3200 Pond Station Road at Copart, Cross Street, Stone Street Road. Vehicle fire in the storage area. Caller advised someone will be at the gate to meet the fire department. Vehicle is surrounded by other vehicles at 855.
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1: Engine 35 responding on a fire type unknown. 17204 Ash Hill Drive, Cross Street, Ash Run Road. Caller sees smoke. Thinks she sees flame coming through the shrubbery behind her and one other house. Caller is at 207 Ash Run Road at 856.

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1: Engine 88 responding on a medical Delta with EMS. 8013 Combine Drive, Cross Street Morning Glory Lane and Jasmine Lane. You have a 73-year-old male, chest pain at 908.
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0: Quinn 51 responding on a medical Charlie with EMS, 1650 Alliant Avenue, Extended Stay America, number 201, Cross Street Bluegrass Parkway and Alliant Court. 90-year-old female, possible stroke, not answering questions and shaking, abnormal breathing at 909.
1: 487 responding.
0: Responding on a medical Delta, medical Charlie with EMS, 10514 Monterey Place Circle, apartment 3, Cross Street Barrett Lane. You're responding on a 66-year-old male, chest pain at 910.

0: Quinn 66 responding.
1: Quinn 66 responding on a Medical Delta with EMS, 3816 Bishop Lane at UPSC, Cross Street, Pinewood Road and Illinois Avenue. 17-year-old female has fallen. Injury to possible back at 9/11.

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0: Yes, ma'am.
1: 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It's going to be in the south end of Louisville.
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1: Engine 65, engine 78 responding on a commercial fire alarm. 4314 Bishop Lane, Wilt-Usay Plaza, Cross Street Gardner Lane in classified place. Alarm sounding at the location, doesn't see or smell any smoke. Caller was advised to evacuate at 916. Radio to Quint 87, you can cancel for EMS.
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1: Quinn 31 responding on a gas leak outside 2600 Anchor Way, Cross Street, East Cove Road, and Lucas Lane. 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LTE's been notified at 949.

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2: 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It's a 91-year-old female short of air. And it's 1013.

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1: Attention Engine 71, respond on a lock-in. Looks like it's possibly a forced entry. 6810 Sheridan Drive, Cross Street, Fernhaven Road, and Norland Drive at 1108. Engine 32 responding.
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1: 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EMS is also responding. 5810 Sharice Drive, Cross Street, Fort Haven Road, and Norland Drive. 83-year-old male has fallen, doors locked at 1110.
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1: 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Found a 42-year-old female that has fallen, hip injury at 1119.

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0: 186 responding on a medical challenge with EMS and police. 9702 Stone Street Road, Brightview Healthcare, Suite 120, Crest Street, 3rd Street Road, and Marcel Drive. You're responding on a 53-year-old male, appears intoxicated, suicidal expressions, abnormal behavior. He has not harmed himself yet, but currently indicating potential for self-injury at 11:41.
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0: Engine 78 respond on a Medical Delta with EMS. 3300 Fern Valley Road at Emerson, Cross Street, Dixie Highway, Gretchen Preston Highway, and Ulrich Avenue at 1209.
1: Engine 78 responding.
2: Engine 78 responding on a Medical Delta with EMS, 3300 Fern Valley Road, Emerson, Cross Preston Highway, and Ulrich Avenue, and a 55-year-old male, chest pain, short of ear, claiming at 1209.

0: Attention, Battalion 51, Engine 48, Clint 49, respond on an elevator rescue. Correction, motor vehicle accident with rescue. 64 East at Eastern Park, Hurstbourne Parkway. 64 East at Hurstbourne Parkway, just before the exit at 1211.
1: Battalion 46 is responding.

0: before the exit, vehicle in the ditch that was rolled over. 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
0: Battalion 51, Battalion 46, Engine 48, Quint 49, responding on an automobile accident with rescue with EMS and police. I-64 East at Hurstbourne Parkway. Just

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1: you're 40 AM, do you have a bias 12:15?
2: Battalion 46 is off the state.
1: Battalion 46 at 12:15.
0: Engine 48, Battalion 46, there's caution tape on this car. Look out for the spider.
2: Battalion 46, it looks like there's caution tape on this vehicle. Engine 48 is going to just double check. You can cancel everybody else.
1: Alright, okay. 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

0: 1948, 946. Total accident. The other car appears a stranded motorist.
1: Battalion 46, okay. Battalion 46, we're going to go ahead and make me available.
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2: This is 65, you're responding on that CO alarm sounding 11300 Benford Court. The CO tester in basement went off twice at 1218.

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1: Battalion 781, engine 65, Quint 61 responding on a medical trailer with EMS. I-265 north at the 20.1 mile marker. You have a 41-year-old female, chest pain, feeling weak. Patient's going to be inside a black Buick SUV, hazard lights on the right shoulder at 1241.

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0: Yes, I've got radio. Somebody responding to a motor vehicle accident at Preston and Cooper Chapel.
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We're going to have two patients. It'll be a T-bone accident. We're going to have most of Preston Southbound shut down.

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I-64 west at I-265 at 1306.

Engine 65 responding medical traffic with EMS and police. I-64 West at I-265. You have a male unknown medical problem. It's going to be after 265 before Blankenbaker exit. Male in a white four-door sedan on the right side of the road. Driver door open and he is laying across the console, legs hanging out of the car door at 1307.

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1: Engine 54 responding on a residential fire alarm. 4008 Thomas Farm Drive. 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
1: Engine 32 responding on a medical delta with EMS. 12505 Nursery Lane, Cross Street, Swan Point Boulevard and Nursery Court. 93-year-old female vomiting blood at 1324.
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1: 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Patient has Parkinson's and dementia. Hard to keep awake at 13:29.

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0: 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Station Quinn 51, respond on a CO detector sounding. 9204, LeBeau Court, Cross Street, Longfield Road, Longview Road at 1337.
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2: 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Front doors open, 78-year-old female, syncopal episode. Blood pressure is 111/62, no alert at 1334.

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1: 151 responding on a CO detector sounding 9204 Laveau Court, Cross Street, Longview Road. Zone basement, CO at 1339.
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1: 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Patient assist from a fall. 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
1: Okay, I don't have to run and... But I'm sure EMS does, so I'll copy it from them and put you on it.
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1: Attention, Quinn 86, respond out of Medical Delta with EMS. 6801 Dixie Highway, Dixie Manor Shopping Center. Suite 10128, Cross Street, St. Paul's Church Road and Carrick Lane at 1407.
2: Quinn 87 responding out of Medical Delta with EMS, 5310 Mount Holyoke Drive, Cross Street, Marguerite Drive, and Mount Blanc. They're responding on a 72-year-old female, fell from the porch to the ground. Patient is in front of the location, fell about 2 feet, hit her head, complaining of back and rib pain at 1407. Quint 86 responding on a Medical Delta with EMS. 6801 Dixie Highway, Dixie Manor Shopping Center, number 128. Cross Street, St. Paul's Church Road, and Carrick Lane. Patient will be waiting outside. 62-year-old male, short of air. Black male. Blue shirt, black pants at 1408.

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1: Queen 76 responding on a public assist. 9202 Fair Ridge Drive, Cross Street, Tubby Lane, and Fair Ridge Court. And a 71-year-old male who fell trying to get out of the shower. No injuries. Just needs help up. And times if you need EMS at 1423. Queen 76, your patient is hurting all over. EMS is also responding.
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1: Engine 78 responding on A. Medical Charlie with EMS. 10037 Oak Bridge Circle, number 104, Cross Street Blue Lake Road. 71-year-old female slurred speech, possible stroke at 1434.

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2: Engine 78, 10037 Oak Ridge at 1440.

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1: Port 179 responding on a medical doctor with EMS. 10911 Southgate Manor Drive, apartment 2, Cross Street, Hillview, Woods Parkway. 63-year-old female. Fell, hit her head days ago. 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
1: 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You're responding on an 81-year-old male, short of air, weakness, not eating, at 1457.

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Cross Street, Springhurst Boulevard, and Fisher Park Drive. Showing audible alarm at 1521.

0: 4400 towns for draft. Got two storm cookies due to nothing showing. Building has been evacuated.
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0: 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Engine 65, respond on a gas leak outside.
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2: Responding on a residential fire alarm. 6007 Helma Drive, Cross Street, Omar Khayyam Boulevard, and Donna Railway. Audible alarm sounding in the house. Advise the alarm just stopped. No flames or smoke seen. Not smelling anything at 1538.
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2: Engine 65 responding on a gas leak outside. 5102 Bartstown Road, Wildwood Country Club, Cross Street, Random Way, and Dreams End Drive. Strong odor of gas. Can hear it coming out of a gas pump station back behind the location at 1538. 1038 available at 1538. 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
2: Battalion 65 responding to 5102 Bartstown Road at 1539.
0: 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Medical Charlie with EMS and police. 2415 Glen Eagle Drive, Cross Street, Limekiln Lane, and Glen Ridge Park Place at 1539.
4: 65, will you check the side maintenance shack over there at Wildwood? I'm going on a further check to see if this is on the side road.
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0: 78, respond on a medical Bravo with EMS and police. 6623 Preston Highway, in town suites. Cross Street Oak, Fern Valley Road, and Fern Valley Road at 1549.
1: Engine 78 responding on a medical Bravo with EMS and police. 6623 Preston Highway in town suites. Cross Street Old Fern Valley Road and Fern Valley Road. Motor vehicle accident. 58-year-old male with neck pain. Red Dodge pickup versus a silver Subaru. It's going to be in Sam's Club parking lot at 1549.

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0: 86, respond out of Medical Delta with EMS. 10445 Dixie Highway at the Walmart, Cross Street, Ashby Lane, and Vesper Lane at 1556.
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1: 186 responding.
2: 186 responding on the Medical Delta with EMS. 10445 Dixie Highway at the Walmart, Cross Street, Ashby Lane, and Vesper Lane. Someone will be waiting at the main entrance to direct. You have a 73-year-old female employee, lightheaded, trouble breathing, chest pain at 1557.

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1: 187 responding on a medical doctor with EMS. 1719 Tempest Way, apartment 11, Cross Street Valiant Drive and Invicta Drive. They're responding on a 67-year-old female, unconscious, syncopal episode, no alert at

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1: 187 responding on a medical doctor with EMS. 1719 Tempest Way, apartment 11, Cross Street Valiant Drive and Invicta Drive. They're responding on a 67-year-old female, unconscious, syncopal episode, no alert, at possibly related to heat exposure at 1611.

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1: 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The patient is from a fall, no injury, Cambridge Commons at 1613. 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

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Cross Street, Stonehenge Drive, and Brampton Road at 1647.

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1: Engine 46 responding on a chemical mitigation, 4600 Shelbyville Road, the Plaza, Cross Street, Stonehenge Drive, and Brampton Road, Silver Explorer, and a blue van. St. Matthew's Police are requesting you for a wash off. 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
1: 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Door will be unlocked. It's a 73-year-old male, no injuries. 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
1: 176 on a CO alarm at 8515 Boss Lane, 8515 Boss Lane. 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Evacuating across CP Court and Long Branch Court at 1753.

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1: 1989, you're sorry, I'm medical medical call. 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CPR in progress on a male that found dead in the house, not breathing, no pulse. 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

Clark 86, you're responding on a report of fire smoke in the area. 2600 Lamont Boulevard, across Carboy Avenue, West Court, saw white gray smoke when you drove by. 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

0: before you were responding on a public assist to 10607 Moraine Circle, across the Carson Lane at 1858.
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0: 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I'm getting another alarm at St. Gabriel School for the new school building, that old school. I know you all just made it.
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1: 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A 63-year-old female had a sink plus the pressure half full and sank right at 1933.

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1: Point 38 on the transformer fire chamber on Main and Brownsboro. It says they heard something explode and there was smoke coming from the power lines, but the lines are still up at 1947.

0: 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Radio be advised, traffic lights are out at this location. 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
1: 138, Chamberlain and Brownsboro, you advise the traffic lights are out. Still trying to locate the transformer.
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